Shaboozy and Jelly Roll on 99.9 The Wolf. I'm JD. So six more keywords tomorrow with the $100,000 cash grab. That first one to enter at 7 with the Wolf Rankard Crew. Here's George Burge and Luke Bryan on The Wolf. I threw it.

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2: What time zone am I on? What country am I in?
0: It doesn't matter. It's 5 o'clock somewhere.
2: It's always on 5 in Margaritaville, come to think of it.
0: I heard that.
2: You've been there, haven't you?
0: Yes, sir.
2: I've seen your boat there.
0: I've been to Margaritaville a few times.
2: All right. Well, that's good.
0: Stumble my way back.
2: Okay. Well, we just want to make sure you can keep it between the navigational beacons.
0: Between the buoys. I got it.
2: All right. Well, it's 5 o'clock. Let's go somewhere.
0: I'm ready. Crank it up.
2: Let's get out of here.
0: I'm gone.
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0: this Parmalee on 99.9 The Wolf. 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Here's Hardy now, along with Tim McGraw, the Chief, Eric Church, and Morgan Wallen. It's MacArthur on The Wolf.
1: My name's John MacArthur, and I work this dirt.

0: so many big concerts get announced for New England, but you can only afford one or two shows? Thanks to The Wolf, you're not going to just one show, not even two or three. 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Tickets to six big shows across three New England states this summer.
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There's Bailey Zimmerman on 99.9 The Wolf. Always setting you up with the best new country first. In this one, it's Ashley McBride. Here's What If We Don't on The Wolf.

0: Latest right there from Russell Dickerson on 99.9 The Wolf. That's worth your wild. What's going on? I'm JD. It's Wolf Nights and the Great State of Maine Air Show. It's back, happening July 11th and 12th at the Brunswick Executive Airport. And if you want to go, the Wolf Wake Up Crew has got tickets again tomorrow if you can answer their wicked hard question. It's all being presented by The Social Goose in Brunswick, your late night spot for live music and dancing every Friday and Saturday. We're back with more new country and the legends next on The Wolf. Hang on.
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0: 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Here's Maine's total weather from Channel 8.
1: This evening, quite humid out there with chances for showers and thunderstorms. It'll start to wind down during the overnight, but quite the steamy night. Temperatures down into the low 60s. Muggy continues as we head into Thursday with mostly cloudy skies, a chance for on and off showers. Highs will be in the mid to upper 70s at the coast, but mid 80s still likely inland. On Friday, we're looking at 80s inland, but low 70s and even upper 60s at the coast. Quite the difference, and a chance for showers and thunderstorms. From Channel 8, I'm meteorologist Ted McInerney bringing you Maine's total weather.

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0: 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It's Brunette.
1: Lord knows I got a time, and there's a few in here tonight. Well, I've learned my lesson too many times. Blows like you put me through hell and

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1: She was dressed to kill. I was in my boots. So I had to pick for the uptown time. Yeah, but we talked.

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There's Jason Aldean on 99.9 The Wolf, and he's one of the six shows you could see this summer with The Wolf's Summer Six Pack. We'll have six more keywords for you to text back to us tomorrow morning for your chance to get in the running to win that first one at 7 with The Wolf Wake Up Crew. Here's Morgan Wallen. It's Don't We on The Wolf.

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There's Jordan Davis on 99.9 The Wolf with the $100,000 cash grab being brought to you by MB Tractor. We'll have six more keywords for you to enter tomorrow. That first one at 7. Remember, the more you listen and the more keywords you enter, the closer you get to the cash. Here's Graylin James. It's Water at a Wedding on The Wolf.

0: That's New Country from Kevin Powers on 99.9 The Wolf, along with Shaboozy. It's Move On. What's going on? I'm JD with The Wolf at Night. So the Country Nights and VIP Lights Tour continues. And your chance to see Hardy with Muscadine Bloodline at the Xfinity Center in Mansfield, Mass, Friday the 26th. We've got two tickets and, of course, that overnight hotel stay, courtesy of Big Loud. And more chances tomorrow morning with The Wolf Wake Up Crew to tap The Wolf app. Get in the running to win. 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
2: This evening, quite humid out there with chances for showers and thunderstorms. They'll start to wind down during the overnight, but quite the steamy night. Temperatures down into the low 60s. Muggy continues as we head into Thursday with mostly cloudy skies, a chance for on and off showers. Highs will be in the mid to upper 70s at the coast, but mid 80s still likely inland. On Friday, we're looking at 80s inland, but low 70s and even upper 60s at the coast. Quite the difference, and a chance for showers and thunderstorms. From Channel 8, I'm meteorologist Ted McInerney bringing you Maine's total.

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This is Russell Dickerson on 99.9 The Wolf. I'm JD. So we've got another free Nashville newcomer show that's coming up Wednesday, July 1st at Eric's Church in Windham, starring Bradley Gaskin. It's a free show. You don't need a ticket. Starts at 7. 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It's Choosing Texas. Just when

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There's Riley Green, and can't wait to see him as a coach this fall on The Voice. What's going on? I'm JD with Wolf Knights and 12OC. He was born and raised on 99.9 The Wolf. Bone.

0: is Luke Bryan on Country 99.9 The Wolf, his latest. That's Country and She Knows It. What's going on? I'm JD. It's Wolf Night. So a lot of great shows coming up. And Jelly Roll is going to be at the Bank & H Pavilion in Guilford Sunday the 21st. If you want to go, Broadway's got more tickets again tomorrow. Just be listening to win. We've got more new country and the legends coming up next on The Wolf. Hang on.
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3: From the MB Tractor Weather Center, here's Maine's total weather from Channel 8.
4: This evening, quite humid out there with chances for showers and thunderstorms. It'll start to wind down during the overnight, but quite the steamy night. Temperatures down into the low 60s. Muggy continues as we head into Thursday with mostly cloudy skies, a chance for on and off showers. Highs will be in the mid to upper 70s at the coast, but mid 80s still likely inland. On Friday, we're looking at 80s inland, but low 70s and even upper 60s at the coast. Quite the difference, and a chance for showers and thunderstorms. From Channel 8, I'm meteorologist Ted McInerney bringing you Maine's total weather. 99.

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0: latest right there from Luke Combs. That is Be By You on 99.9 The Wolf. I'm JD. Thank you for hanging out with The Wolf at night. Here's Chris Jansen. It's me and a beer on The Wolf.
1: Girl I'd ever seen. Look at her, man, look at me. I thought I can't just walk up and ask her to dance.

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So 6 more keywords tomorrow with the $100,000 cash grab. That first one to enter at 7 with the Wolf Wake-Up Crew. I'm JD with the Wolf at Night and Morgan Wallen. 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
7: From the MB Tractor Weather Center, here's Maine's total weather from Channel 8.
8: This evening, quite humid out there with chances for showers and thunderstorms. They'll start to wind down during the overnight, but quite the steamy night. Temperatures down into the low 60s. Muggy continues as we head into Thursday with mostly cloudy skies, a chance for on and off showers. Highs will be in the mid-upper 70s to the coast, but mid-80s still likely inland. On Friday, we're looking at 80s inland, but low 70s and even upper 60s at the coast. Quite the difference, and a chance for showers and thunderstorms. From Channel 8, I'm meteorologist Ted McInerney bringing you Maine's total weather.

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Kevin Ashley, I'm Jody Van Allen. So Kane Brown touring his bar on Broadway, talking about his next chapter, all in an Entertainment Tonight exclusive from Nashville. 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

Lady A on Cafe Nashville. I am Jody Vallon. In a quest to understand everyone's bodily functions, researchers down in Australia embarked on a study to quantify how often the average person actually passes gas. That's right. Most of the times it happens, I guess, in the evening, apparently, according to the study, 5 to 20 times a day. Luckily, they weren't following me around. That number would probably be a little higher. Whew. Excuse me. Good damn. This is Brantley Gilbert. You always

John Morgan. That's Kid Myself, brought to you by Broken Bow Records on Cafe Nashville. I am Jody Van Allen. So Ella Langley's hot streak showing no signs of slowing down, of course. She has now become the second most listened to artist in the world. That's right. That's incredible. Morgan Wallen's the only one in front of her. Here's Ella Langley. It's Be Her, sponsored by Triple Tigers Records on Cafe Nashville. She drank

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0: Carrie Underwood on Cafe Nashville. I'm Jody Van Allen. So Shane Prophet has a song called You Could Do Anything. He wasn't actually going to release it at first.
1: I had no intent to ever put it out. Honestly, I didn't. I played it for Chloe, my fiance, and we both bawled together. And we say the prayer every night. And she had asked me whenever I first played her the song if I was ever going to put it out. And I was like, no way. Well, when she said the prayer that night, she said, let Shane find the purpose of writing the song that he wrote today. I woke up the next morning and I told her, I said, yeah, I thought about it. I think I am going to put it out. And so I did. And the fact that I've seen how that song impacts people, I would re-release that song 1,000 times over.
0: Make sure you check out Shane Prophet's You Could Do Anything. 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

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I am Jody Van Allen. Well, Kenny Chesney's got a brand new video for his song, Carry On. 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

0: Thomas Red on Cafe Nashville. I am Jody Van Allen. So here's the question. Can story time actually be as beneficial to children under the weather as chicken soup? Researchers in Brazil say yes, that is actually the case. They went to hospitalized kids. They reduced the pain, stress. They refueled certain hormones in the brain that actually helped them so much. So there you go. Bedtime stories, story time. It's always a good thing. Blake Shelton, here's Let Him In Anyway.
1: Hey.

That's Hardy with the Bocce Ball Team. Eric Church, Morgan Wallen, Tim McGraw, MacArthur, sponsored by Big Loud Records. On Cafe Nashville, I am Jody Van Allen. Hey, did you see Ashley McBride on CBS Saturday morning? If you didn't, we've got the video at cafenashville.com on her artist profile page. Here's Luke Combs.

0: It's a song about running into a smoke show. I mean, just a showstopper. And shooting a shot. I can see it in your eyes, baby. You ain't gotta lie, you no good. And damn well you miss me too. This is Brantley Gilbert, and you can check out my new song, Good Damn, wherever you listen to music.
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Like a Back Road on Cafe Nashville. I am Jody Van Allen. So Lanny Wilson was in the studio. John Mayer came in, played guitar on this one. 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

0: Catch Oxford Championship Series racing this Saturday at Oxford Plains Speedway. 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

0: friends.
1: Ash, I'm Jody Van Allen. So FX now unveiled the trailer for the fifth and final season of The Bear. It premieres on June 25th on Hulu and FX. Here's Low Cash, It's Wrong Hearts on Cafe Nashville.

0: That's Lauren Elena, Chase Matthew on Cafe Nashville. I am Jody Van Allen. All right, Jody B., let's talk about the new category at the Oscars.
1: Not exactly a category, but they're describing this as a new honor that celebrates movie going and the great tradition of the theatrical experience.
0: Oh, I love that.
1: So according to Deadline magazine, the Motion Picture Arts and Sciences announced what they're calling the Academy Marquee List, and it is designed to recognize the most remarkable movie theaters around the world and the very best in exhibition. They're talking about preserving cinematic history and really great and exceptional experiences.
0: Well, they do that for ACMs and CMAs. We always talk about the venues and they win trophies the same as the artists do or the songwriters, which I think is a kind of a cool thing that they do that. And also it may make these theaters step up their game a little bit.
1: Well, I think so. And I think maybe this will bring attention and maybe some fundraising to help preserve these really old theaters that we would love to go and see, right?
0: Yeah.
1: But we don't always have access or the knowledge of them. So just even knowing about these theaters, I think it's going to be a big boost.
0: Bring the awareness. Corey Kidd with Coe Wetzel. 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

0: come kiss me one more time.
1: That's Kane Brown on Cafe Nashville. I'm Jody Van Allen. So a vacation video from a mom in Kansas City now gone viral for something she calls backwards beach days. So Kelsey Pomeroy, a mom of two, says backwards beach days shifts the traditional beach schedule to enhance the experience for the entire family with young children. So instead of heading to the beach in the morning, they go out in the afternoon after the kids have had a nap. They actually finish up the day with a picnic on the beach, kind of a nice thing to do. Also, less crowded times, cheaper lunch menus, things like that. I'll help out the family. Not a bad idea. Here's Stephen Wilson Jr. Brought to you by Big Loud Records. It's Garrett.

0: Luke Combs on Cafe Nashville. I'm Jody Van Allen. I was talking with John Morgan. So what was it like working with Jason Aldean in the studio?
1: I think the biggest thing is just his ear. He's just got a great ear for songs. I mean, he's been in the game for a while, and obviously he's got a good track record. So, you know, I think that's probably his biggest asset in the room is just hearing whether it's right or not, you know.
0: John Morgan, it's Kid Myself, brought to you by Broken Bow Records on Cafe Nashville. We young.

0: is Cafe Nashville.
1: What's up? It's Josh Ross, and this is my new song, Hate How You Look.
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Kevin Nashville. I'm Jody Van Allen. So I had a wonderful privilege last Friday. Got a chance to sit with Wynonna and watch her talk about her brand new album that's coming out on October 2nd. 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Ready?

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0: Kevin Nashville, I'm Jody Van Allen, sponsored by Big Loud Records. It's Hardy with Harry Church, Morgan Wallen, and Tim McGraw. Here's MacArthur.
1: My name's John MacArthur, and I work this dirt.

0: Blake Shelton let him in anyway, sponsored by Will House Records on Cafe Nashville. I am Jody Vallon. All right, Jody B, you have a question?
1: Have you ever wondered?
0: No.
1: What did George Washington's beer taste like?
0: Probably something that came out of his horse.
1: Wow.
0: I mean, it could have been good, right?
1: Well, there's something now new that is called the Liberty Lager. Now, this comes from a Brooklyn brewery, and they think they have the answer of what George Washington's beer would have tasted like.
0: Wow. You think it's good?
1: I mean, a beer drinker.
0: I'm not either, but that's what I'm kind of curious about, though. I mean, I would definitely try it.
1: Look, this was a handwritten recipe, so this is part of history. They are releasing this as part of the 250th anniversary of our country, right?
0: Yeah.
1: It does have a smaller ABV.
0: Okay.
1: Because things typically did back then.
0: Sure.
1: And I can't imagine that this would taste as bad as it possibly did back then. I mean, they have different purification rules.
0: Exactly.
1: They have different stuff going on.
0: I mean, I tried as long as I wouldn't get sick.
1: Right.
0: Yeah,
1: right.
0: That's the thing.
1: And I feel like there's enough rules in place to keep us safe. But if I was a beer drinker, yeah, I think I'd have one.

0: This is Cafe Nashville.
1: Consider this one the newest little wolfie in the den. 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

Guys, well, I'm Jody Van Allen. So Monday, Apple unveiling a significant overhaul of their Siri during a conference in California. They're aiming to integrate artificial intelligence more deeply into the operating system. Good or bad thing? We'll have to wait and see, I guess. Here's Stella Lefty. It's Boston on Cafe Nashville. On a

Gavin Ashline, Jody Van Allen. So we all know Ella Langley and Riley Green make incredible duet partners. Riley Green just got number one on one of the charts with Change My Mind. He was blocked on the Billboard chart by this one. It's Be Her, Ella Langley on Cafe Nashville, sponsored by Triple Tigers Records.

0: is Cafe Nashville.
1: Hey, y'all, it's Brandon Gilbert. Check out my new song, Good Damn.
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Cafe Nashville. I'm Jody Van Onso. Justin Moore now stepping away from touring for a short period, canceling some shows that he had coming up. He says to actually work on his health and focus on himself for a while. We wish him the best. Hope there's nothing going on. Here's Kelsey Hart. 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

0: Alexander Kay, straight for the heart, sponsored by Will House Records on Cafe Nashville. I am Jody Vallon. All right, Jody B, of course, Toy Story doing it real big right now.
1: They really, really are. Yeah. Not only did we see this week Taylor Swift actually on stage with Randy Newman.
0: Yeah.
1: That was pretty cool. We've seen a lot of videos of that. But we also saw this video that I had to double check and make sure it wasn't AI, because this is something that is so unbelievable, and it's so cool.
0: It's real.
1: That you would think it was AI. However, I actually left that video on my FYP and went to Car and Driver magazine. It is real. So Porsche has made three 911 one-offs that actually embody three very iconic Toy Story characters. We're talking about, of course, Buzz Lightyear,
0: gotcha,
1: Woody, and Jessie.
0: Oh, that's
1: now
0: cool.
1: Hers is the Targa, so the top comes off. It's really cool.
0: I bet.
1: I have looked at these things, and they are stunning. And if you are a Toy Story fan, there will be an auction, because these are one of a kind.
0: Exactly.
1: And all the proceeds are going to go to Big Brother, Big Sister, which I absolutely love.
0: That's a fantastic idea.
1: Yeah, as soon as I find out the date where these are going to be auctioned off, I don't know why I would be, you know, curious about this, other than to see who bought it, because we can't afford this thing.
0: No, absolutely not. Will they take

Kevin Eschwein, Jody Vallon, while police in Santa Catarina, Brazil, have arrested a 37-year-old woman who's deceived a family for over a year by posing as a 12-year-old girl named Gabrielle. Not really sure what the reason for this was. She was charged with fraud and false identity, alleging fabricating backstories, including having autism, forcing hormone treatments to explain her adult appearance. But what's the reason? No one really knows. I mean, I guess she's just trying to get free rent. Here's Taylor Swift, I Knew It, I Knew You, on Cafe Nashville.

0: Kevin Ashville, I'm Jody Vanel, and George Burge, an incredible golfer, of course. But are there other artists that make you nervous when you play them?
1: Jake Owen can make me nervous on the golf course for sure. He's an amazing player and has a lot of game. Charles Kelly's a great player as well. And Zach Topp's creeping in there. He's a single-digit handicap now, so he might be running with us pretty soon here too.
0: George Burge with Luke Bryan. Ride, ride, ride on Cafe Nashville. I threw it

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1: 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This is Jason Aldean, and my new album, Songs About Us, is out now. 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

That's Be Her, sponsored by Triple Tigers Records, Ella Langley on Cafe Nashville. I'm Jody Vallon. Well, now there's a life-size Dierks Bentley hologram greeting visitors at the Nashville International Airport. It's all promoting his Row 94 whiskey. The hologram's going to be operational at the airport A and B Rotunda through July 31st. So if you get to town, you'll be able to see the hologram yourself. It's Bailey Zimmerman. This is Religiously on Cafe Nashville.

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0: 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Thanks to The Wolf, you're not going to just one show, not even two or three. Get ready to crack open our summer six-pack, and it's exactly like it sounds. Tickets to six big shows across three New England states this summer.
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1: From the MB Tractor Weather Center, here's Maine's total weather from Channel 8.
2: Sunshine and clouds today. Any patchy fog this morning quickly burns off. Afternoon showers, perhaps a thunderstorm pop up. It's muggy again with highs in the lower 80s. Scattered clouds, areas of fog tonight, low near 60. More of the same for Friday. Partly sunny skies, a chance for showers, maybe a thunderstorm, muggy with highs near 80. Clearing skies expected on Saturday as humidity levels fall. Weekend temperatures up near 80. From Channel 8, I'm Chief Meteorologist Roger Griswold, bringing you Maine's total weather.
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13: Showtime.
1: Hello! A little bit of a different morning. I had a ton of fog I drove in this morning.
14: Yeah, it was foggy here and there on my ride.
1: Yeah.
14: Mostly just over the bridges on 295, though.
1: Yeah.
14: Usual
1: you,
14: spot.
1: You get a lot of 295 riding, and I'm in like these back road areas where I was just... For me, it's all about the fear of a deer being in the middle of the road,
14: I bet.
1: And then you just come up on it out of nowhere. But luckily, that did not happen. But yeah, there were some areas where it was just a thick wall.
14: I worry about that on clear days in the middle of the night.
1: Yeah.
14: Driving into work.
1: That is true, too. And it's so funny. Speaking of deer, I was texting someone yesterday, and I wanted to do voice text. So I came outside. I was cooking, and I couldn't hear because I had the stove fan on. I came outside. The screen door slams behind me, and I'm yada-da-da-dying, talking in my phone. And then I look, and there is a giant deer in my backyard just kind of grazing. And I thought, oh, my God, I didn't startle it. Or it startled me more than I startled it because I would have thought the door slam or just me talking would. And no, he was just doing his thing. And I don't see a lot of deer. I know we have them everywhere in my yard. Well, I don't see them very often.
14: Did you trail off in your voice text, like in mid-sentence, be like, oh my God, that deer is in the backyard, and oh my God, it looks majestic, and then just continue on? Because I voice text a lot when I'm driving through my truck, and if I get cut off or I have like a quick 3 seconds of road rage, you know, I could start the text over, but I know my friends, and it's way more entertaining if I leave it in because of the stuff that I'll say out loud.
1: Okay. I got to get one of those from you. You've texted me plenty, and I'm sure many times voice texted, but so far, nothing that's an interrupted conversation with yourself yet.
14: You know, it happens routinely if I'm texting my friend Catherine from Tulsa.
1: Uh-huh.
14: And like, I leave it in on purpose just because I know she loves it.
1: Well, good morning. Take it easy this morning, wherever your travels may take you. You know, as we said, it is a bit foggy, but it's still muggy. Little stormy last night in some areas.
14: Yeah.
1: It did not seem to break much of the humidity because it's warm this morning.
14: It's horrible.
1: So a little thick this morning, and you know, deal with that in whatever way works for you. We are here though and ready to move full speed ahead. We're going to break through that fog and hook you up with some great concert tickets. Country Nights and VIP Lights Tour Stop. Hardy coming to Xfinity Center in Mansfield, Mass. We've got a couple chances for you to tap the app coming up this morning.
14: Today is it. Your final day to become a finalist for the Wolf Summer Six Pack. And then tomorrow morning, a little after 8 o'clock, we announce the winner. And they'll have 9 minutes and 9 seconds to give us a call back to claim their prize if time runs out.

0: are paying extra attention tomorrow for your name to be called out. But as Jad said, more chances to qualify today, so get on it.
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0: All right, and all the keywords you need. 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
3: From the MB Tractor Weather Center, here's Maine's total weather from Channel 8.
4: Sunshine and clouds today. Any patchy fog this morning quickly burns off. Afternoon showers, perhaps a thunderstorm pop up. It's muggy again with highs in the lower 80s. Scattered clouds, areas of fog tonight, low near 60. More of the same for Friday. Partly sunny skies, a chance for showers, maybe a thunderstorm, muggy with highs near 80. Clearing skies expected on Saturday as humidity levels fall.

0: weekend temperatures up near 80. From Channel 8, I'm Chief Meteorologist Roger Griswold, bringing you Maine's total weather.
1: 64 in Bath, Brunswick, 67 Biddeford, Saco, also here in Westbrook.
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1: When I was a kid, I wrote a letter to Bo Duke, John Schneider.
2: Did you really?
1: I did. Okay. And Lainey Wilson also wrote a letter to someone when she was a kid. And she got to meet that person.
2: Oh, no kidding.
1: This past weekend, we'll share the story coming up. After Corey Kent and Coetzel.

0: It's time to get a little dirt on our boots. 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
1: 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John Rich from Big and Rich is going to be doing more than saving a horse, riding a cowboy. President Trump has appointed him as the new special envoy for American landowners. Huh. It's a role focused on protecting the rights of farmers, ranchers, and rural property owners. He'll work with the U.S. Department of Agriculture on this. So I don't know any more details about that. That's what's ahead. Lainey Wilson, when she was a little girl, wrote a letter to Tim McGraw.
2: Found out about your letter. Yeah. I was embarrassed, first off, that I never saw it. So I wrote you a letter back, and I wrote it as though I had gotten a letter.
3: Stop!
2: And Tom Douglasson also wrote a song about the letter. So I'll send that to you. But the whole letter is just what I like to think that I would have said had I gotten your letter and responded.
1: He never did see it. But hey, 20 years later, it's inspired a new song. And they just met, by the way, for the first time at CMA Fest.
4: It always fascinates me when celebrities like just kind of geek out over each other.
1: Yeah.
4: Like Lainey clearly geeking out over meeting Tim McGraw. It's just so cool.
1: Yeah. Taylor Swift was getting autographs from Tom Hanks and Tim Allen of her Toy Story video, like her VHS cassette at the premiere. So, yeah.
4: I love it.
1: Celebrities do it, too, I guess. And Hardy has expanded his song MacArthur into a lifestyle brand.
4: Okay.
1: It's called MacArthur Legacy. It's going to support, proceeds will support land preservation and farmers in the U.S.
4: Cool.
1: He debuted it at CMA Fest with some exclusive hats. And again, this is going to be coming out in a new apparel line that will debut sometime in August. But a way he's giving back with this new line of clothing that I'm sure, you know, with the success of the song MacArthur, we'll probably have some great success too, especially with people knowing money's going to a good cause.
4: Going
1: to
4: hop online and purchase my new MacArthur boxer briefs right now.
1: There you go. That's your dirt on the wolf.
4: This is the new one from newcomer Ian Munsick. It's called Love is Blind. Thanks for waking up with Michelle and Chad with the Wolf Wake Up Crew on 99.9 The Wolf. Good morning.

0: blind.
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1: All right, we have a Wicked Hard Question with a wicked cool prize.
2: We are getting you, you already know, another pair of tickets into the Great State of Maine Air Show happening July 11th and 12th at Brunswick Executive Airport. 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And we couldn't hook you up with these passes without our friends at the Social Goose in Brunswick, your late night spot for live music and dancing every Friday and Saturday.
1: Very cool. All right, you want to win those cool tickets? 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Only 12% of people would permanently remove this annoyance from life. What is it? Only 12%, really? Only 12% would permanently remove this annoyance from life. What is it?
2: We are starting you off like always. 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
1: Only 12% of people would permanently remove this annoyance from life. 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
2: 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Yeah.

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1: All right, a Wicked Hot Question with a couple of tickets you'll win to the Great State of Maine Air Show. 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
2: Question for you this morning. Only 12% of people would permanently remove this annoyance from life. What is it? 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
3: Happy Friday, Jad and Michelle.
1: Hey!
2: It's
1: Friday.
2: Only Thursday, but I that's going to hurt my soul.
3: It? Yeah, it is. Yeah. All right. I'm confused, so I'm just going to go with my answer, and then I'm going to hang up.
2: But what if you win? Then you don't want to hang up and not get the info.
3: Then I'll hand it off to somebody else more deserving than my foggy brain this morning.
1: What do you think the answer is?
3: I'm going to go with the self-checkout only aisles.
2: Oh, I actually get that.
1: Yeah.
2: I get that so much. It's so frustrating if I have three items and I'm going to be quick and then there's a line of seven people with like two carriage fulls.
3: Well, I don't work for them, so I don't get a W-2. I do like having social interaction.
1: Uh-huh.
3: And
1: okay.
3: That's my gig on it.
1: That's another good point.
2: Yeah.
1: Is not it, though, Eric.
2: But appreciate the wild ride.
1: Yes, enjoy your Thursday. That's
2: Thanks.
1: What day it
3: I'm
1: is.
3: I'm going to try. I need to drink more coffee.
1: Okay.
2: Don't forget to go to work tomorrow, too.
3: I will.
2: Thanks, man. Have a good
3: Bye.
2: One.
3: Bye.
1: Another follow-up on that, though, Judd. You know, some people with the carriage fulls or carriage of more stuff, if they have more than one cashier open, then I get it. But if there's only one cashier open or two and your only other option is to go to self-checkout, that's what I'm gonna do.
2: Yeah, it's nobody's fault. It's
1: yeah,
2: just how it's set up.
1: Yeah,
2: we're way off path right now.
1: We are. It has nothing to do with that at all. So let's get back to the phone. With this question, only 12% of people would permanently remove this annoyance from life. What is it?
2: Your hint is it's also a food product. Also a food product.
1: We need your answers now on this. Only 12% of people would permanently remove this annoyance from life. What is it?
2: Your hint is it's also a food product, and we'll take your round two answers right now. 866-900-WOLF.
4: Double wide quick stop, midnight tea top, Jack in a cherry coat town. Mama and daddy put their roots right here, cause this is where the car broke down. Yellow dog school bus, kicking up red dust, kicking a

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1: All right, win a pair of tickets to the Great State of Maine Air Show. You can go on July 11th or 12th at the Brunswick Executive Airport. Thanks to our friends at the Social Goose in Brunswick.
2: Only 12% of people would permanently remove this annoyance from life. What is it? We tossed a hint your way and we said that it's actually also a food product.
1: All right, let's get back to your phones and get your answers at 866-900-WOLF.
2: Hi, good morning, The Wolf.
3: Well, good morning. I think I may have an answer, not 100% sure.
1: Okay, all right, well, what do you got?
3: Teapot.
1: A teapot.
2: Teapot or a peapod, like the delivery service?
3: Teapot, like tea the drink.
2: Okay.
1: Okay. No, that is not it.
2: And peapod isn't either, so there's another hint. Hey, thanks, man. Hi, The Wolf.
4: Hey, good morning.
1: Hi.
2: Good morning, bud.
4: Hey, every time you use a debit card, being asked to tip or donate.
1: I get that. Yes, a lot of those machines automatically do that.
4: Every single time.
1: Yeah, I get it. That is not it, though. Sorry.
2: It's probably way more than 12%, though.
4: Yeah. I need to tip the guy because he took my card for a bag of ice.
1: Yeah.
2: Well, a lot of work to lift that bag. Thanks, Don. Have a good one, man.
4: Then I had to get out of the cooler.
1: Exactly.
2: Thanks, buddy. Have a good day.
4: Yeah.
1: All right, we are going to our five final calls on this one. Only 12% of people would permanently remove this annoyance from life. What is it?
2: By the way, for the record, nobody that's called in so far is anywhere close.
1: No.
2: So let's try to get you there. We said it's also a food product.
1: Think on that.
2: Yeah, think on that, because another hint for you, directly to voicemail. Directly to voicemail. Also a food product. These go directly to voicemail.
1: All right. Only 12% of people would permanently remove this annoyance from life. What is it? Five final calls.
2: 866-900-WOLF.
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11: Sunshine and clouds today. Any patchy fog this morning quickly burns off. Afternoon showers, perhaps a thunderstorm pop up. It's muggy again with highs in the lower 80s. Scattered clouds, areas of fog tonight, low near 60. More of the same for Friday. Partly sunny skies, a chance for showers, maybe a thunderstorm, muggy with highs near 80. Clearing skies expected on Saturday as humidity levels fall. Weekend temperatures up near 80. From Channel 8, I'm Chief Meteorologist Roger Griswold, bringing you Maine's total weather.
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12: All right, we are down to our five final calls on this morning's question. With a pair of Great State of Maine Air Show tickets on the line from our friends at the Social Goose.
13: Question for you, only 12% of people would permanently remove this annoyance from life. 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We said the answer is actually also a food product. 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
12: Back to you now for the five final calls. 866-900-WOLF.
13: Good morning, The Wolf.
14: Good morning.
12: Hi. What do you think?
14: I got it.
12: You got it. All right. Go ahead.
14: Food allergies.
12: Food allergies.
13: That is not food allergies.
12: Yeah.
13: Sorry, man.
12: Good try.
13: All right.
12: Hi, The Wolf.
15: Good morning.
12: We don't have an answer yet. What do you think?
15: Spam.
13: More specifically, spam calls, but you said the word spam, so we'll take that as the win.
12: Yes.
13: Congratulations.
12: Good job.
13: And also, thank you.
15: You're welcome.
12: What's your name and where are you from?
15: Megan from New Gloucester.
12: Megan, you just scored a couple of tickets to go to the Great State of Maine Air Show thanks to our friends at
13: The Social Goose in Brunswick.
15: Awesome. Thank you.
12: Well, that was a wild, foggy ride. So
13: I had a fun time.
12: Thank you all for playing along. We're going to have more Great State of Maine Air Show tickets tomorrow.
13: But you're going to be tapping the app coming up in the next 10 minutes. Next Friday, we give away this trip on our Country Nights and VIP Lights tour to see Hardy Friday, June 26th, down at the Xfinity Center in Mansfield with an overnight hotel stay. Thanks to Big Loud. Tapping the app in the next 10 minutes to make it happen on The Wolf.

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1: Well, that honking horn means full speed ahead to Xfinity Center in Mansfield, Mass. 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
5: Now, Wolf Traffic.
6: On the main turnpike, Wells through Arundel, north and southbound lane closure happens for guardrail repair and bridge inspection. In Saco, north and southbound shoulder closure happens for bridge work, guardrail, and slope work. In Falmouth, southbound lane closure happens for sign inspection. New Gloucester through Auburn, north and southbound lane closure happens for drainage work. And Lewiston through Auburn, southbound right lane closure happens for ditching. 295 is running on time. If you see any issues, please let us know. That's your traffic report.
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8: 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I'll talk to you later this morning around 10. 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

0: Hello.
1: Good morning. Is this Rachel?
0: This is.
1: Hi, Rachel. It's Michelle.
2: Hello, Rachel. It's also Jad with the Wolf Wake Up Crew on 99.9 The Wolf. Good morning.
0: Good morning. How are you?
1: Good.
2: Great, thanks. How are you?
1: I know. Are you busy? You sound like you're in the middle of something.
0: Oh, no. I just started work, so I'm good.
1: Awesome. Okay.
2: What do you do?
0: I'm a dental assistant.
2: Oh, awesome.
1: Okay. Well, geez, those appointments are going to start up pretty quickly here.
2: We have a lot of dental assistants to listen. Appreciate it, because I'm looking for a dentist.
1: So, well, before you start seeing your clients today, we are calling because we saw you tap the app, and we've got some pretty cool news.
2: Yeah, I want to let you know you are our latest finalist to get in on this Country Nights and VIP Lights tour stop to see you Hardy on Friday, June 26th at the Xfinity Center in Mansfield.
0: That is awesome. I love Hardy. I can't wait. I hope I get it.
1: Well, cross your fingers, my dear. We're going to pick our winner on the 19th, so we may be calling you back that morning.
0: All right. Sounds great. Thank you, guys. Have a great day.
1: You too. Rachel Ingalls from Portland. She's our first qualifier of the morning. While some people are looking for love, Jad is looking for a dentist. So just putting that out there to the world. We'll have another chance for you to tap the app coming up just after 8.
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13: Sunshine and clouds today, any patchy fog this morning quickly burns off. Afternoon showers, perhaps a thunderstorm pop up. It's muggy again with highs in the lower 80s. Scattered clouds, areas of fog tonight, low near 60. More of the same for Friday. Partly sunny skies, a chance for showers, maybe a thunderstorm, muggy with highs near 80. Clearing skies expected on Saturday as humidity levels fall. Weekend temperatures up near 80. From Channel 8, I'm Chief Meteorologist Roger Griswold, bringing you Maine's total weather.
1: 65, Bath, Brunswick 68, Biddeford Saco also here in Westbrook. 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Top three things this morning. In some updates on the elections, the races for governor and also second congressional district are going to ranked choice voting. All of the ballots are currently being moved to a secure location in Augusta, where the ranked choice tabulations begin tomorrow. So after first choice votes are counted, the candidate with the fewest votes is eliminated. And then those ballots are transferred to each voter's next choice. And the process repeats until one candidate earns a majority of the vote. It's a wild little process, huh?
2: Good Lord.
1: The state says they're pushing for June 19th deadline to finish all those races. Sail Maine celebrating a major milestone on Portland's waterfront today. The nonprofit Community Sailing Center will officially dedicate its new fleet of J-22 sailboats. The event marks Sail Maine's 30th year and will feature Olympic sailing medalist Julia Trotman along with local leaders and supporters.
2: Nice.
1: And a police department in Washington State is deploying new tech that will help officers communicate with other people across more than 50 languages while they're on patrol.
14: Language set to Spanish.
15: Hello, I'm Officer Vanderhook with the Renton Police. How can I help you?
16: Hola, soy el oficial Vanderhook del Departamento de Policía de Renton. ¿En qué puedo ayudarle?
17: Quiero reportar mi carro como robado.
14: I want to report my car is stolen.
1: That is amazing to me that, you know, when you talk about what AI and technology and how crazy and scary it can be in a situation like that where you might have someone who needs emergency help, but they can't communicate because they don't know the language.
2: Right.
1: They have they can translate 56 different languages. And they also transcribe every conversation, so it makes it easier and faster to write police reports as well. The company is called Axon, A-X-O-N. You can go to axon.com to find out more about it, but that's amazing.
2: You just heard it in real time, too. I mean, it is instantaneous, the translation, so that's huge.
1: Yeah, so the world of, you know, Back to the Future. That's what it's all about. That is your on top. Your top three things this hour.
2: You good?
1: I don't know.
2: You need me to get one of those translators so we can all understand what just happened in your head?
1: Maybe.
2: I'll tell you what. If they do become available to like the general public, I'm finally going to know what my father's side of the family is talking about in front of me, because I'll be able to translate the Lebanese. I don't know.
18: My name's John MacArthur, and I work this dirt.

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1: 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B-I-R-D. 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And there you go. Boom. You'll have your first entry for the day in our $100,000 cash grab. 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
2: Today's the final day to become a finalist for the Wolf Summer Six Pack. We give the prize away tomorrow morning around 8 o'clock. Your next chance to become a finalist is some point within the next hour. You'll hear the cue to text. Michelle and Jad, Wolf Wake Up Crew on 99.9. The Wolf, we got Prowlers. Good vibes in the next 10 minutes.
1: An A-list superstar with New England roots just debuted an alter ego. And honestly, it's like a train wreck that you can't turn away from.
2: Facts.
1: But it's all for a good cause. Tell you about it coming up.
3: Prettiest girl I'd ever seen. Look at her, man, look at me. I thought I can't just walk up and ask her to dance.

0: It's time for Prowler's Good Vibes.
1: Matt Damon, Massachusetts' own Matt Damon, has launched a new career as a rapper. His alias is The Nomad, which is actually Damon spelled backwards.
2: Sure.
1: And, he performed recently as The Nomad on with Jimmy Fallon.
3: Drop me a beat, Quest. 1 in 4 people don't have safe water. That could be your mom or your dad or your son. Nope.
4: Sorry. No, that was, I messed that up.
5: Sure?
4: Here, I'll clear my throat.
5: Sure.
4: All right, I'm good. Hit it.
1: Yeah, he's no Marky Mark, that's for sure. He should team up with Mark Wahlberg to become a better rapper.
2: I love that his whole shtick is that he's awful, though.
1: Yeah, and I mean, that's what it's all about. Having a little music and humor together. After that performance, one of the guys from The Roots actually did the good rap.
2: Yeah.
1: And Matt had the mic up to his, you know, was lip syncing it, basically. And it was an amazing rap. It's all part of a campaign called Get Blue, which is through Matt's charity, water.org, which aims to help get water to people around the world who need it.
2: Clean water.
1: Yeah, that's what it's all about. Water and sanitation to the world. There are 2.1 billion people in this world who lack access to safe water. So it's an important organization. They've got some major brands attached to it. And this is one way to draw some attention to it with The Nomad.
2: I love it. I'm here for it.
1: We do love it. And hopefully he will, not quit his day job in the process. That is your Prowler's Good Vibes for today. If you've got something going on in your community that you want to share, you're raising money for an organization, let us know. Could be a future Prowler's Good Vibes.
2: Yeah, boy. Word to your mother's water supply.
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0: Get ready for the world-famous Blue Angels, July 11th and 12th, 2026, at the Brunswick Landing. 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
2: From the MB Tractor Weather Center, here's Maine's total weather from Channel 8.
3: Sunshine and clouds today. Any patchy fog this morning quickly burns off. Afternoon showers, perhaps a thunderstorm pop up. It's muggy again with highs in the lower 80s. Scattered clouds, areas of fog tonight, low near 60. More of the same for Friday. Partly sunny skies, a chance for showers, maybe a thunderstorm, muggy with highs near 80. Clearing skies expected on Saturday as humidity levels fall. Weekend temperatures up near 80. From Channel 8, I'm Chief Meteorologist Roger Griswold, bringing you Maine's total weather.
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1: Appreciate the excitement we have over the Wolf Summer Six Pack. Today, the final day you can become a finalist, and we already have people tapping in when we haven't even played the cue to text yet. You will, so it don't count, but we will play a cue to text before 8 o'clock. Again, your final day to become a finalist for the Wolf Summer Six Pack. Six big shows throughout New England this summer. You're going to win. You're also going to win Jelly Roll tickets for next Saturday in Bangor in the next 6 minutes with a round of Wolf Up on the Wolf

The Wolf Summer Six Pack. Sending you to six big shows throughout Wolf Country this summer. Text the word summer to 866-900-WOLF to become a finalist right now. That's summer, S-U-M-M-E-R, to 866-900-WOLF for your shot at the Wolf Summer Six Pack.

0: Dan and Shay singing the national anthem tomorrow for the first of the FIFA World Cup games that happen in the States. They're doing that in California. That is Say So on Country 99.9. The Wolf, Michelle and Jad Wolf, wake up crew with you on this foggy, wet Thursday morning.
1: Dan and Shay rolling through New England later on this summer fall time. Yep. We have six big shows on the line for you to get in with the Wolf Summer Six Pack. We have Jelly Roll tickets and Jason Aldean, Hardy, Ella Langley, Chris Stapleton, Zach Brown Band, and big shout to Hunter Allen and Noble Burrow. One of the last finalists we're getting for the Wolf Summer Six Pack. Today, your last day to get in the running. A little after 9 o'clock, we'll have another cue to text to make it happen for you.
0: Ooh, this is getting exciting as we get closer to that big winner. Right now, you could be a big winner. We're going to play Wolf Up. We've got Jelly Roll tickets to give away. His big show happens a week from this Saturday, June 20th. He is playing at Maine Savings Amphitheater in Bangor. We're going to play Wolf Up right now with two of you.
1: So we need callers 9 and 10 right now, 866-900-WOLF, to team up with Michelle and myself. The winner going to see Jelly Roll next Saturday from The Wolf.
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15: On the main turnpike, Wells through Arundel, north and southbound lane closure happens for guardrail repair and bridge inspection. In Saco, north and southbound shoulder closure happens for bridge work, guardrail, and slope work. In Falmouth, southbound lane closure happens for sign inspection. New Gloucester through Auburn, north and southbound lane closure happens for drainage work. And Lewiston through Auburn, southbound right lane closure happens for ditching. 295 is running on time. If you see any issues, please let us know. That's your traffic report.
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18: 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But right now, let's get back to the Wolf Wake Up Crew on 99.9 The Wolf.

0: Wolf. You got Michelle and Jad Wolf Wake Up Crew. Thanks for hanging out with us in Maine's radio station of the year. We appreciate you. We love you deeply. We also got a couple of members of the Wolf Pack on hold trying to see Jelly Roll next Saturday in Bangor.
1: All right. We have Maria in South Paris and we have Julie in Greenwood who are playing Wolf Up this morning to win some Jelly Roll tickets. Say hi, ladies.
2: Good morning.
3: Hello.
1: All right. So you're each going to have a 30-second round of Wolf Up. You'll play with either Jad or me, Michelle. We'll describe the words to you. You correctly identify as many as you can in your 30-second round. One pass per round if it's needed. And whoever has the most correct words at the end of the game goes to Bangor to see Jelly Roll. Now, Maria, you got in first. Who do you want to play with today?
2: I'm going to play with Jad.
1: All right. Maria and Jad will play in round one. And Julie, you and I are going to wait. And we're going to go in round two, okay?
2: Great.
1: All right. Maria and Jad, you can go in 3, 2, 1, go.
0: This vegetable is what you make French fries out of.
2: Potato.
0: Yes. This is what you call somebody that dresses really emo, punk rock, dark eyeliner.
2: Oh, dark.
0: No, we'll pass that. We'll pass. This is what you call when a massive amount of animals come running at you.
2: A stampede?
0: Yes. This is the guy who played Donnie Darko, and he was one of the guys in Brokeback Mountain. He has a famous sister.

0: I'm ready.
1: Sorry in advance, Maria. Julie and Michelle, okay. Going in 3, 2, 1, go.
0: All right, this is spicy ham that's in a can. It's also junk email.
2: Spam.
0: Yes. Okay, this is, you go to the gym to exercise, you're going for a what?
2: A workout?
0: Yes. This is a really green leafy lettuce. It's healthy. You put it in smoothies. It's
2: spinach?
0: Green. No, let's pass.
2: Kale?
0: No, yes, kale.
1: That's 3, but does that count? Because you passed and she got it?
0: I don't know.
1: Said the word. You're good.
0: All right.
1: But tell me, have you been going through these cards? Because tell me how I had Jake Gyllenhaal in Goth, and you had Spam, Kale, and whatever the easy middle one was.
2: Yeah, I have to say that that's not fair.
1: An asterisk on it.
0: Okay, well, I'm going to say foul to both of you because Julie and I won the game today, fair and square. That's how that works.
2: I know, it's not.
1: I know, but I just need some self-esteem.
0: Right? Uh-huh, yeah, you've had a rough week. Whatever. All right, Maria, thanks for playing today. Come back and join us soon, okay?
2: I will. I promise.
1: Thanks, right. Maria. Bye. Have a great day.
0: Julie, no matter what they say, you legitimately won, my dear.
1: Let's
0: congratulations.
1: Go, Julie.
2: Thank you.
1: Julian Jelly Roll next Saturday in Bangor, Maine Savings Amphitheater.
2: Awesome. I am looking so forward to it.
1: Julie, I hope you know my words were harder than yours at the end was just a joke. But also, Michelle and I both caught something on the playback.
0: Yeah.
1: I spoke over Maria. She said gothic. The word was goth. So technically we had a tie. So Julie, we'll be giving you a call back in a few minutes, so make sure you pick up the phone, all right?
0: We'll make good on that. So good job, ladies. All right, another...
1: Also, let this be like a note for anybody in the Wolfpack that plays in the future. If we get a word and we don't hear it, because sometimes there's a delay and it's tough, or if we go to give a word and we talk over you and don't hear you give the right word, advocate for yourself. Say something, because we would have had a tiebreaker round and all that, but either way, Maria, we'll hook you up, so...
0: Because that's what we do here. So we're going to have another pair of Jelly Roll tickets coming your way tomorrow.
1: Broadway also has tickets to Jelly Roll's Guilford show Sunday, June 21st, later on this afternoon. We got your top 3 things up next. There's a brand new scam going around that may legit be one of the most difficult to identify, no matter your age.
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5: Sunshine and clouds today. Any patchy fog this morning quickly burns off. Afternoon showers, perhaps a thunderstorm pop up. It's muggy again with highs in the lower 80s. Scattered clouds, areas of fog tonight, low near 60. More of the same for Friday. Partly sunny skies, a chance for showers, maybe a thunderstorm, muggy with highs near 80. Clearing skies expected on Saturday as humidity levels fall. Weekend temperatures up near 80. From Channel 8, I'm Chief Meteorologist Roger Griswold, bringing you Maine's total weather.
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7: No 6-7 out of you on that one?
6: I'm off my game. 6-7.
7: Hashtag it gets better.
6: Okay. Boy, this morning, I'll tell you. This is what's trending in the Wolf News feed. 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Top three things this morning. FEMA is sending more than $129 million to Maine. Maine Health, Maine Medical Center in Portland will get more than $91 million of it. Southern Maine Healthcare will get more than $37 million. That's to help reimburse pandemic-related staffing costs. And then Maine Emergency Management Agency gets about $800,000 to help cover administrative costs tied to major storms that battered the state in 2023 and 2024. So a lot of Maine helping out, the money helping those situations. A new list of the best and worst cities for a staycation has just come out from Wallet Hub, and coming in at number 10, Portland, Maine.
7: Let's go.
6: Yeah. Portland, and they say this year, they took into account things like, budget-friendly, fun-filled staycation. And there were 41 indicators, including parks per capita, average restaurant meal prices, things along those lines. So Maine's where it's at. And we know that, right? Because we see all the license plates that come in every Friday during the summer season.
7: That's a big old duh.
6: Uh-huh. And this is another interesting way the world of scams is, coming back at us. The FTC warning consumers about fake CAPTCHA screens that pop up while you browse the web. The agency says the scam looks like one of those normal prove you're human checks. You know, like, I'm a human. You check it off.
7: Either
6: and then
7: a checkbox or one of those things where you have to list all the, click a box that has a stoplight. But then there's that one box that kind of has one in, but not. And then you make the wrong choice and you're doing it for five times over.
6: Yeah. Then there's also the one where you have to spell the word and they like do it in a zigzaggy weird way.
7: Oh, they haven't done that in forever.
6: Yeah. So basically, you normally would do those. Well, in this case, it tells users to open a Windows command box and then paste in a code. And when you do that, it will install hidden malware on your computer. The FTC says scammers can then steal your banking, your email, your other login information. Real CAPTCHA checks do not ask you to run commands on a device. So if you see that step come up, just X out of it. Don't do anything else from there. X out of it so that you don't have to worry about things, you know, going on your computer. What is this world?
7: That's the thing, though.
6: I swear.
7: It's like, you would think hearing about it, like, duh, obviously, that's nothing that CAPTCHA has ever made you do before. But, like, we just listed three different ways that it's evolved. It went from, you know, spelling out the squiggly lined word to clicking the boxes with the stop signs or the bicycles or the motorcycles
6: mm-hmm.
7: to now just a checkbox. So when it keeps evolving, it's like, oh, man, well, this could be legit.
6: Yeah. So close out the page instead of interacting. That's your best bet, and that is your top three things for this hour.
7: We're talking about buying a vehicle outright or maybe just a delicious down payment on a brand new home. $100,000 could help you out big time, especially in today's time. Hey, maybe you could fill up your gas tank twice with $100,000. You still have plenty of time, just over an hour left, to enter the word BIRD, B-I-R-D. Enter the word BIRD onto our website, 999thewolf.com. Or into the Wolf app, you have until 9 o'clock to enter the word BIRD. It's your shot at our $100,000 cash grab.

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0: actually should start shooting for the new season of The Voice this month, from what I understand.
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0: Riley Green, Change My Mind. It is Country 99.9 The Wolf. Michelle and Jad Wolf, wake up crew with you.
1: Welp, with professional baseball in Boston kind of reeking of suckitude, both with their record and just ticket prices, baseball fans are looking for alternatives. And while the Sea Dogs are an immediate go-to, there's actually a brand new, super fun, super affordable baseball league coming to Maine. We'll be joined by the general manager of the league, which is called Maine Beach Ball. His name is Taylor McFarker. He's going to tell us all about what Maine Beach Ball is coming up in the next 10 minutes. John Party right now, Dirt on My Boots on 99.9 The Wolf. Good morning.

0: Wolf Wake Up Crew with you. Summer baseball season is back, baby, and we are excited to have a guest in the studio with us to tell us about a new format of baseball that you're going to be able to check out this summer season. He is with Maine Beach Ball. Taylor McFarker is the general manager. Welcome aboard.
1: Thank you for having me, guys.
0: Maine Beach Ball, what is it?
1: This is a brand new take on college wood bat leagues. We're going to bring a party every single night to Old Orchard Beach. As soon as you step in our ballpark, you're going to feel like you're a part of our game. With this league, though, it's still real baseball. We are bringing a new energy to the stands that Old Orchard Beach has not seen in a very long time.
0: But where are you getting your baseball players from?
1: From local colleges.
0: Okay.
1: They're all coming back home to play for the summer. And I think that'd be a great thing for people to come see their stars from their local high schools, come back and see how great they've gotten.
2: I was on your website, mainbeachball.com, and it looks like you can still sign up to be part of the league, like be drafted to a team, essentially. You just hop on and apply?
1: Oh, yeah. We'll reach out to your college coaches and see what position you play and what to help you develop with throughout the summer.
0: Tell us about the teams. How many teams are there? What are their names?
1: So we have four teams. We have the York County Yonders.
0: Okay.
1: We have the Saco Bay Blues, the South Portland Puffins, and the Old Orchard Beach Bugs.
0: And they'll all be playing
1: in
0: each other.
1: Yep, in one ballpark every day.
2: What's really cool about this, too, is every single day, every single game day is a doubleheader, right?
1: Well, here's the thing. One game is not for the public. It's for them to come play in front of their parents, you know, some scouts if they want to come out.
2: I love
1: local media.

0: And then the nighttime, that's the show. We're the night show in Old Orchard Beach. So we want to really stress that. So when people look on our website, it's going to show a bunch of games. Just know the 7 o'clock game is the game that you'll be coming to, and that's the real party.
1: And when you have, you know, friends or family coming to visit during the summer season and they're looking for something to do in the evening, this is a great opportunity to get everyone to the ballpark.
0: Exactly.
1: I mean, I grew up in the 80s going to the Maine Guides at ballpark back in the day. So people who know that ballpark know that it's going to be a great venue for you to see some good baseball. And these are kids who are hoping that maybe they can make it up to the next level from here, right?
0: We sure hope so. I mean... Any guy that comes out to the state of Maine, like, we all root for. Like, we root for the Cooper Flags of the world. Yeah. You know what I mean? Every player. There's a lot of more Maine kids that get drafted nowadays than ever. So this could be a league that, like, hey, they're going to make a stop here. And maybe next year they go up to the Cape Cod League, or they stay with us. The Sea Dogs have in their stadium every player that's ever played for the Sea Dogs that's playing for the Red Sox. We want to eventually be able to have that in our stadium.
2: Which is super cool, because they, a lot of the times when you're at the Sea Dogs, they tell you, hey, you could be watching a future legend that plays for the Red Sox.
0: Oh, yeah.
2: You could go to Maine Beach Ball, and any of the four teams, they could be the future legends, which is super cool. Oh, yeah. I'll be the one to ask it, too.
0: Yeah.
2: How much are the tickets?
0: So we have $3 for kids, $7 for adults.
2: That's awesome.
1: That's absolutely family-friendly.
0: Yeah, the idea of this was because baseball is getting more expensive, especially at Old Orchard Beach, when you're already paying for a hotel, you're paying for food all day, you're at the beach. Family of four, like, they're going to be like, look at their wallet at the end of the day, like, we're spending a lot of money. We have really affordable concessions as well. And it's like, let's just make this light on someone's wallet.
1: Taylor McFarker is the GM for the Maine Beach Ball that is coming to the ballpark in Old Orchard Beach. Opening day is when?
0: June 15th.
2: Next Monday, yeah.
1: Where can people find out more about the league?
0: So they can follow us on social media at Maine Beach Ball, at Instagram and TikTok, and on Facebook as well. And they can also go to our website, mainebeachball.com.
2: How late into the season can players apply to be part of it?
0: They got 3 more days.
2: Okay.
0: But if you guys are still looking for a league, hit us up.
1: Taylor McFarker, thank you so much for joining us.
0: Thank you for having me, guys.
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9: 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The final game in Tampa, and the Rays built a 5-0 lead going into the 8th inning when the Red Sox got blast from Caleb Durbin and Sadon.
10: Swung on and driven, high and deep middle left field. It is way back, it is gone! Sadon, say we got a ball game. A 3-run homer.
9: Highlight from the Red Sox radio network. The Red Sox now down 1, go to Justin Slayton to hold the Rays in check, but once again, he was unable to achieve that.
10: Catches, swung on and driven, high and deep in the right field. Abreu back at the warning track at the wall. He can only watch it sail. It's a 2-run homer for Cedric Mullins. Slayton gives it up.
9: Durbin homered again to make it 7-5. The Red Sox have now lost 4 in a row. They're 12 under 500 off today. Take on the Texas Rangers at Fenway Park tomorrow night. The Red Sox Report has been brought to you by Row Credit of Westbrook and Auburn, driven by community, focused on you.
11: 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They're located at 769 Congress Street in Portland. 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
19: Sunshine and clouds today. Any patchy fog this morning quickly burns off. Afternoon showers, perhaps a thunderstorm pop up. It's muggy again with highs in the lower 80s. Scattered clouds, areas of fog tonight, low near 60. More of the same for Friday. Partly sunny skies, a chance for showers, maybe a thunderstorm, muggy with highs near 80. Clearing skies expected on Saturday as humidity levels fall. Weekend temperatures up near 80. From Channel 8, I'm Chief Meteorologist Roger Griswold, bringing you Maine's total weather.
1: 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In Auburn, 67 in Portland, and 70 here in Westbrook.
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1: Okay. 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
1: We said it was happening, right? All right, there's your chance right now to tap that app. Hardy playing Xfinity Center in Mansfield. Mass Muscadine Bloodline opening the show Saturday, June 26th.
2: Friday, June 26th.
1: That's what I said. Friday, June 26th. So tap the app right now. Let's get you in.
2: Yeah, you need the Wolf app downloaded. The only way you can ever get in on the Country Nights and VIP Light Tour stops, whether it's this one for Hardy, whether it's others down the line, is having the Wolf app downloaded so that you can tap it. 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
1: All right, within 10 minutes, getting our next qualifier. 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
1: to
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0: Kicking your morning off with Howls at the Sunrise and laughs along with us. 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
1: On the main turnpike, Wells through Arundel, north and southbound lane closure happens for guardrail repair and bridge inspection. In Saco, north and southbound shoulder closure happens for bridge work, guardrail, and slope work. In Falmouth, southbound lane closure happens for sign inspection. New Gloucester through Auburn, north and southbound lane closure happens for drainage work. And Lewiston through Auburn, southbound right lane closure happens for ditching. 295 is running on time. If you see any issues, please let us know. That's your traffic report.
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19: Sunshine and clouds today. Any patchy fog this morning quickly burns off. Afternoon showers, perhaps a thunderstorm pop up. It's muggy again with highs in the lower 80s. Scattered clouds, areas of fog tonight, low near 60. More of the same for Friday. Partly sunny skies, a chance for showers, maybe a thunderstorm, muggy with highs near 80. Clearing skies expected on Saturday as humidity levels fall. Weekend temperatures up near 80. From Channel 8, I'm Chief Meteorologist Roger Griswold, bringing you Maine's total weather.
20: 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Top three things this morning. Update on the election. The races for governor and also second congressional district are going to ranked choice voting. They're bringing those ballots to a secure location in Augusta, and the tabulations begin tomorrow.

0: And then after first choice votes are counted, the candidate with the fewest votes is eliminated. Those ballots are then transferred to each voter's next choice. And the process repeats until one candidate earns a majority of the vote. And, you know, little by little, they're voted off the island, I guess. The state says they're pushing for a June 19th deadline to finish those races.
1: That is literally Survivor.
0: Yeah.
1: They are literally playing Survivor.
0: Yeah, kind of how
1: that
0: works.
1: It just dawned on me.
0: I mean, sort of, yeah. Sail Maine is celebrating a major milestone on Portland's waterfront today. The nonprofit Community Sailing Center will officially dedicate its new fleet of J-22 sailboats. The event marks Sail Maine's 30th year and will feature Olympic sailing medalist Julia Trotman, along with local leaders and supporters. And they pretty much say, a study has shown that over the course of a week, around 85% of Americans eat fast food at least once. It's a lot of people. And on Reddit, someone asked fast food workers to reveal the things they never eat at their restaurants. Over 700 comments. And the clear consensus on what the top three items were.
1: Yep.
0: Drink machines, you know, where you get your soft drink, your soda. They are complicated, hard to clean thoroughly and effectively. So even health inspectors question how sanitary they are. That was one thing. Ice dispensers, for the same reason, pretty much as drink machines.
1: Sure.
0: And fish. You don't know at what temperatures the fish has been stored at, or if the oil or how it's been cooked, if it was the proper temperature. They say the solution, order something else. Well, you know, I've lived so many years, blankety blank years, and I know I've had all three of these things.
1: Oh, yeah.
0: And I'm still here to tell the tale, so I'm living on the edge, I guess.
1: Do you think, with what I'm putting in my body out of that soda fountain, I really care about the cleanliness?
0: Yeah. I mean, honestly, listen, we don't want to know, right? We don't all want to know those things.
1: Do you think I'm going to be upset if I get a tapeworm and go from having a dad bod to a six pack? I will name the tapeworm that I get if I get a tapeworm from a soda fountain from a fast food joint.
0: Something fell on me and I thought it scared me. Sorry. Yeah.
1: You're having a damn morning.
0: I am. My bag tipped over and something landed on me and I just panicked for a moment.
1: If I wasn't looking at you right now, I swear on my life, I would call a wellness check on you. And I'm even debating it right now. You are having a freaking morning.
0: Maybe I need a soda from a soda machine to clear me up. I don't know.
1: The last thing you need is anything with caffeine in it. Holy bejeebus.
0: P.S. I haven't had one in a while. I don't eat fast food a ton, but I do love a good fillet of fish from McDonald's every once in a while. Not going to lie.
1: I don't remember the last time I've had one, but I will say I'm kind of snobby when it comes to like fish and seafood.
0: Yeah.
1: So if I'm not getting it from a grocery store to cook on my own, I'm probably getting it from a restaurant.
0: Same here. But since I ate fillet of fish when I was like, you know, probably in second grade, like as a kid, I still remember, like, I'm just going to remember that I like it and I'm going to keep eating it.
1: That's
0: occasionally.
1: Fair.
0: But yeah, otherwise, nowhere else.
1: Cool.
0: No other fast food fish for me.
1: Fair.
0: Weird. But then again, I am. Anyway, that's your top three things.
1: Got 5 minutes left to enter the word bird, B-I-R-D, onto our website, 99.9thewolf.com, or into the Wolf app. Enter the word bird. It expires at 9 o'clock. We'll have another cash grab keyword for you in the next 10 minutes. Right now for Kelsey, who's down in Rochester, New Hampshire, streaming us on the Wolf app. It's Ride, Ride, Ride on the Wolf.

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2: 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It's our buddies Will and Reed, the Nichols Brothers, 12OC, born and raised on the Wolf.

0: Hey, thanks for spending your morning with Michelle and Jad with the Wolf Wake Up Crew on 99.9 The Wolf. And we got dirt for you coming up in the next 6 minutes.
1: When I was in third grade, I wrote 3 letters to Bo Duke, John Schneider.
0: Okay.
1: All right. Lainey Wilson, when she was a little girl, she wrote to one of her favorite artists, and she actually met him this weekend. We'll tell you about it coming up.

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Sending you to six big shows throughout Wolf Country this summer. 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That's summer, S-U-M-M-E-R, to 866-900-WOLF for your shot at the Wolf Summer Six Pack.

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1: 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John Rich from Big and Rich is going to be doing more than saving a horse, riding a cowboy. President Trump has appointed him as the new special envoy for American landowners. Huh. It's a role focused on protecting the rights of farmers, ranchers, and rural property owners. He'll work with the U.S. Department of Agriculture on this. So I don't know any more details about that. That's what's ahead. Lainey Wilson, when she was a little girl, wrote a letter to Tim McGraw.
2: Well, I found out about your letter. Yeah. I was embarrassed, first off, that I never saw it. So I wrote you a letter back, and I wrote it as though I had gotten the letter.
3: Stop!
2: And Tom Douglas and also wrote a song about the letter. So I'll send that to you. But the whole letter is just what I'd like to think that I would have said had I gotten your letter and responded.
1: He never did see it. But hey, 20 years later, it's inspired a new song. And they just met, by the way, for the first time at CMA Fest.
4: It always fascinates me when celebrities, like, just kind of geek out over each other.
1: Yeah.
4: Like, Lainey clearly geeking out over meeting Tim McGraw. Just so cool.
1: Yeah. Taylor Swift was getting autographs from Tom Hanks and Tim Allen of her Toy Story video. Like, her VHS cassette at the premiere. So, yeah.
4: I love it.
1: Celebrities do it, too, I guess. And Hardy has expanded his song MacArthur into a lifestyle brand.
4: Okay.
1: It's called MacArthur Legacy. It's going to support, proceeds will support land preservation and farmers in the U.S.
4: Cool.
1: He debuted it at CMA Fest with some exclusive hats. And again, this is going to be coming out in a new apparel line that will debut sometime in August. But a way he's giving back with this new line of clothing that I'm sure, you know, with the success of the song MacArthur, will probably have some great success too, especially with people knowing money's going to a good cause.
4: Gonna hop online and purchase my new MacArthur boxer briefs right now.
1: There you go. That's your dirt on the wolf.
0: Rise, shine, and howl. It's time to start your day the alpha way. 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
5: 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Ace Garrett Crochet told the Boston Globe on Wednesday that his lat injury is, quote, a lot worse than we thought, end quote. Crochet has been out since April 29th and reportedly has not thrown a baseball in 2 weeks. Meanwhile, earlier this week, the Pesky podcast quoted sources that Roman Anthony, recovering from a partial tear in his right ring finger ligament, should have never been involved in team-ordered dry swings as he was supposed to be resting, and those swings have likely contributed to the injury worsening with several more weeks of recovery ahead. Romy Gonzalez continues to recover from left shoulder surgery and soon could begin a rehab assignment, and Nick Sogard remains out with right side soreness. This Red Sox injury update presented by the law offices of Joe Borenstein. 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

0: Think As You Drunk. No, I said it correctly. That's the title of Riley Green's brand new song, which features that little cameo appearance from Toby Keith. Country 99.9, The Wolf, Michelle and Jad Wolf. 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
1: Only a few chances left, and congratulations to Julie Payson Naples, one of our last finalists to get in on the Wolf Summer Six Pack. Amy Ryan has your next chance a little after 11 on the Wolf.
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0: Choosin' Texas, her biggest hit to date. 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
1: More possible thunderstorms in the forecast today, right, they said?
0: I mean, I hope it's not too bad. My son and his class, they're at Crescent Beach in Scarborough today for a little beach day fun. You know, you don't want to rain on that parade.
1: Yeah, no kidding. Did you get strong storms overnight?
0: I believe we did get something at one point. I couldn't hear anything, maybe some rolling thunder, but there was one gigantic, I mean, loud, scary boom that woke me up from a dead sleep.
1: Oh, wow.
0: And that was the one thing I heard, and then I went right back to sleep.
1: So that's what it was like in Windham and Brunswick. I definitely heard rumbling, and I knew that a storm was a-coming because my poor pup, Rem, he doesn't do storms. And when there's one in the area, and he can obviously hear it before us, he freaks out. And when it's nighttime, man, he sleeps with me in bed. He'll hop off the bed, and he'll, like, scurry under the bed. But because I have a hardwood floor in my bedroom, like, it literally, him trying to get under the bed woke me up. Anyway, I didn't hear any big boom, just rumbling thunder, but... Man, I hate when storms roll through overnight, especially when it's hot and humid.
0: Yeah.
1: Because then I roast. I turn off my air conditioner.
0: Yeah.
1: Do you keep yours on or do you turn your AC off?
0: When a storm comes through?
1: Yeah.
0: It depends. I think we've done both. If it's really loud. When I woke up this morning, though, it was off. So Dana must have turned it off.
1: Okay.
0: Yeah.
1: I usually, but you also have heat pumps, right? So you get your AC that way.
0: Yeah.
1: I have window units. So.
0: Yeah.
1: But yeah, I've always turned it off. I mean, since I can remember. When thunderstorms roll out, I don't need that struck by lightning and the house blowing up. You know what I mean?
0: Yeah.
1: I didn't know.
0: Well, you went to a major extreme there.
1: I didn't know if I was like reading it wrong and like, keep your AC on. Why are you going to roast?
0: No.
1: It was, man, it got so hot though, which stunk, but it's the alternative, you know?
0: Well, I don't know what kind of stormy weather we may or may not get today. It's a little unsettling, so hopefully.
1: Can it just not be overnight, please, Mother Gods, Zeus, whoever controls the weather?
0: For our
1: Mother
0: pal
1: Nature.
0: Remy, please.
1: Oh, yeah. and his dad, so we can kind of sleep at night.
0: I know, true. We're going to scoot on out of here. Amy coming in next. She's got more keywords. Coming up with the $100,000 cash grab, you do still have until 11 a.m. to enter Frog, but that's not all that's going on.
1: Yeah, she has one of your last chances to become a finalist for the Wolf Summer Six Pack. She's got a cue to text on the way after 11 o'clock, and then during the Wolf Down lunch in the 12 o'clock hour, her last pair of Darius Rucker tickets for this Saturday in Guilford, BankNH Pavilion Broadway, hooking you up to see Jelly Roll in Guilford at BankNH Pavilion later on this afternoon, too. And he has legit your final chances to get in on the Wolf Summer Six Pack. We give that away tomorrow morning.
0: You're welcome.
1: You ain't lying.
0: Stay with us and take a chance at all the things. We'll be back with you tomorrow morning.
1: Friday party. Bye.
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15: Sunshine and clouds today. Any patchy fog this morning quickly burns off. Afternoon showers, perhaps a thunderstorm pop up. It's muggy again with highs in the lower 80s. Scattered clouds, areas of fog tonight, low near 60. More of the same for Friday. Partly sunny skies, a chance for showers, maybe a thunderstorm, muggy with highs near 80. Clearing skies expected on Saturday as humidity levels fall. Weekend temperatures up near 80. From Channel 8, I'm Chief Meteorologist Roger Griswold, bringing you Maine's total weather.

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Country 99.9 The Wolf. It's Amy checking in. And we are definitely your Jelly Roll headquarters because Jelly is a part of the Wolf Summer Six Pack. Plus, we've got tickets with the Wolf Wake Up Crew. We've got tickets with Broadway. It's all this week. Don't go anywhere. It's Jelly Roll.

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Country 99.9 The Wolf. You know when Taylor Swift writes a song or she sings a song or even both, she breaks records. And she has broken the streaming record with the new Toy Story 5 song, I Knew It, I Knew You. And I'm playing it for you right now with The Wolf.

0: with Stephen Wilson Jr., Gary, Country 99.9 The Wolf. I'm Amy Ryan, and we've got some great things going on in the next hour, including getting you qualified for the Wolf Summer Six Pack, giving you another keyword in the Wolf's $100,000 cash grab, and it's all coming up in a matter of minutes. Stay put. 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
9: From the MB Tractor Weather Center, here's Maine's total weather from Channel 8.
10: Isolated showers and thunderstorms remain possible today through the evening. Besides the rain, you'll be feeling the humidity. Temperatures in the 70s to 80s will have you craving the air conditioning. By Friday, another chance for showers and storms, mostly focused in the late afternoon to the evening. By the weekend, early Saturday morning, only a few more showers remain, but then we clear out throughout the afternoon. We trend drier with a mix of sun and clouds. Temperatures in the 70s to 80s with only a few more showers by late Sunday. For Maine's Total Weather, I'm Emily Pike.
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1: 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Here's Jordan Davis.

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0: Shorts and sundress season is here, which means the Wolves Howlin' Hot Summer is back. And that means only good things for you. Catch us on the prowl all over Wolf Country with special hookups and prizes. 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
0: 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It's the Wolves Howlin' Hot Summer on 99.9 The Wolf.

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Melissa A. listening in Mechanic Falls. You could be on your way to six big shows. Yep, you know it. It's our Wolf Summer Six Pack. We'll have another chance to get in the running for this awesome prize. Join me after one. Here's Darius Rucker, Wagon Wheel, Country 99.9 The Wolf.

0: That is the new Lainey Wilson and John Mayer song, Phone Keys Wallet, Country 99.9 The Wolf. I'm Amy. I hope you're having a great Thursday so far. You know, we're just a couple of days away from Maine's ultimate yard sale. So come on by. 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
11: From the MB Tractor Weather Center, here's Maine's total weather from Channel 8.
12: Isolated showers and thunderstorms remain possible today through the evening. Besides the rain, you'll be feeling the humidity. Temperatures in the 70s to 80s will have you craving the air conditioning. By Friday, another chance for showers and storms, mostly focused in the late afternoon to the evening. By the weekend, early Saturday morning, only a few more showers remain, but then we clear out throughout the afternoon. We trend drier with a mix of sun and clouds. Temperatures in the 70s to 80s with only a few more showers by late Sunday. For Maine's Total Weather, I'm Emily Pike.
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4: 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The final game in Tampa, and the Rays built a 5-0 lead going into the eighth inning when the Red Sox got blast from Caleb Durbin and Sadon.
5: Swung on and driven. High and deep into left field. It is way back. It is gone. Sadon. Say we got a ball game. A 3-run homer.
4: Highlight from the Red Sox radio network. The Red Sox now down one. Go to Justin Slayton to hold the Rays in check. But once again, he was unable to achieve that.
5: Pitch is swung on and driven high and deep into right field. Abreu back at the warning track at the wall. He can only watch it sail. It's a 2-run homer for Cedric Mullins. Slayton gives it up.
4: Durbin homered again to make it 7-5. The Red Sox have now lost 4 in a row. They're 12 under 500 off today. Take on the Texas Rangers at Fenway Park tomorrow night. The Red Sox report has been brought to you by Roe Credit of Westbrook and Auburn, driven by community focused on you.
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Chris Rucker has a show in Guilford Bank NH Pavilion. I've got one pair of tickets to give away right now. Text Darius, D-A-R-I-U-S, to the number 866-900-WOLF. And I could be sending you to New Hampshire this weekend. Good luck, Dan.

George Burge and Luke Bryan, Ride on Country 99.9 The Wolf. Speaking of George Burge, he and Darius Rucker are in Guildford this Saturday night. And Sherry L. from Lisbon, guess what? You're going, girl, you and a guest. You've got a pair of tickets to go check out Darius Rucker, my last pair. So congratulations and have so much fun with Country 99.9.

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1: From the MB Tractor Weather Center, here's Maine's total weather from Channel 8.
2: Isolated showers and thunderstorms remain possible today through the evening. Besides the rain, you'll be feeling the humidity. Temperatures in the 70s to 80s will have you craving the air conditioning. By Friday, another chance for showers and storms, mostly focused in the late afternoon to the evening. By the weekend, early Saturday morning, only a few more showers remain, but then we clear out throughout the afternoon. We trend drier with a mix of sun and clouds, temperatures in the 70s to 80s, with only a few more showers by late Sunday. For Maine's Total Weather, I'm Emily Pike.
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album is coming out tomorrow. I'm super psyched for it, actually. It's Country 99.9 The Wolf. You know what else I'm super psyched for? The Wolf Summer Six Pack and sending one person to six big New England shows. Next chance to qualify after Hardy, Tim McGraw,

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Text the word summer to 866-900-WOLF to become a finalist right now. That's summer, S-U-M-M-E-R, to 866-900-WOLF for your shot at the Wolf Summer Six Pack.

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99.9 The Wolf. Ella Langley is one of the shows you'll get to go check out in Guilford at the end of July for the Wolf Summer Six Pack. And congratulations to our latest qualifier. That would be Vicky G in Lisbon. Vicky, good luck. Tomorrow, we're going to find out who the winner is. Here's Thomas Rhett on The Wolf.

0: Greyland James Water at a Wedding on Country 99.9 The Wolf. Great State of Maine Air Show is returning to the Brunswick Executive Airport. We've got another chance to win a pair of tickets tomorrow morning for the Wicked Hod Question with the Wolf Wake-Up Crew. July 11th and 12th, the Great State of Maine Air Show. It's back. We're excited. Presented by Social Goose in Brunswick. Your late night spot for live music and dancing every Friday and Saturday. That's back tomorrow with a Wolf.
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9: From the MB Tractor Weather Center, here's Maine's total weather from Channel 8.
10: Isolated showers and thunderstorms remain possible today through the evening. Besides the rain, you'll be feeling the humidity. Temperatures in the 70s to 80s will have you craving the air conditioning. By Friday, another chance for showers and storms, mostly focused in the late afternoon to the evening. By the weekend, early Saturday morning, only a few more showers remain, but then we clear out throughout the afternoon. We trend drier with a mix of sun and clouds, temperatures in the 70s to 80s, with only a few more showers by late Sunday. For Maine's Total Weather, I'm Emily Pike.
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Don't we? It's Morgan Wallen on Country 99.9 The Wolf. Nashville newcomers Bradley Gaskin. Get ready. 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

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Nobody hooks you up with country concerts like the Wolf. Here's Luke Bryan.

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Country 99.9 The Wolf. Well, it's been a hot minute since Taylor Swift has been on country radio with new music. Until now, thank you, Toy Story 5. Here's I Knew It, I Knew You on The Wolf.

0: Country 99.9 The Wolf, Stephen Wilson Jr. and Gary, time for your daily dose of good. A baby coyote in Arizona was found covered in hundreds of challa cactus spines from head to tail, but is now recovering thanks to some wonderful people. It took wildlife rescuers more than 2 hours to remove these spines, but it most likely saved the pup's life, and the baby coyote is already doing much better. And I love it when people get together and help out wildlife. And that's your daily dose of good. All right, Broadway is coming in hot. More chances. He's got Jelly Roll tickets and another $100,000 cash grab keyword.
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5: From the MB Tractor Weather Center, here's Maine's total weather from Channel 8.
6: Isolated showers and thunderstorms remain possible today through the evening. Besides the rain, you'll be feeling the humidity. Temperatures in the 70s to 80s will have you craving the air conditioning. By Friday, another chance for showers and storms, mostly focused in the late afternoon to the evening. By the weekend, early Saturday morning, only a few more showers remain, but then we clear out throughout the afternoon. We trend drier with a mix of sun and clouds, temperatures in the 70s to 80s, with only a few more showers by late Sunday. For Maine's Total Weather, I'm Emily Pike.

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1: 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And Josh Ross is on The Wolf.

Rasko. 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

Well, we got tickets for Ella Langley, Chris Stapleton, the Zach Brown Band, Jason Aldean, and more. It's the Summer, the Wolf Summer Six Pack. We're giving you a six pack of tickets. Your chance to win right after Ella on the Wolf.

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Sending you to six big shows throughout Wolf Country this summer. 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That's summer, S-U-M-M-E-R, to 866-900-WOLF for your shot at the Wolf Summer Six Pack.

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I've got your daily dad joke coming up in about 10 minutes. If you got one, let me know. I'll give you a credit. Tell me who you are, where you're from, and give me your best dad joke on the text line, 866-900-WOLF. It's coming up in 10 here on The Wolf.

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0: 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It's Tales from the Grill. 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
1: 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Yeah, they don't. They go wee, wee, wee all the way home. True story. All right, on the way, we got, let me see, we got Megan Maroney. Beautiful Things coming up. Also, Chris Jansen, Fix a Drink, next on The Wolf.
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1: From the MB Tractor Weather Center, here's Maine's total weather from Channel 8.
2: Isolated showers and thunderstorms remain possible today through the evening. Besides the rain, you'll be feeling the humidity. Temperatures in the 70s to 80s will have you craving the air conditioning. By Friday, another chance for showers and storms, mostly focused in the late afternoon to the evening. By the weekend, early Saturday morning, only a few more showers remain, but then we clear out throughout the afternoon. We trend drier with a mix of sun and clouds, temperatures in the 70s to 80s, with only a few more showers by late Sunday. For Maine's Total Weather, I'm Emily Pike.
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0: 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I got a guaranteed winner coming up in 10 minutes. 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

0: If you want to see Jelly Roll at the Bank NH Pavilion, you got to text right now. What are we texting, Ro? What are we texting? Poopy come here. Boppy. Come up. Say it.
1: No, you say it.
0: What is it? Poopy Boppy.
1: No, Ploopy Bloppy.
0: Ploopy Bloppy. Text Ploopy Bloppy to 866-900-WOLF. 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That's my five-year-old daughter, Rowan. Ploopy Bloppy. 866-900-WOLF. 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

We got lots of rain in the forecast. Rain tomorrow, Saturday, Sunday, Monday. Highs are going to be in the 70s all weekend. 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

Some people think that this is a bad thing, but I think it's a good thing. The population is declining. We are having less babies, so the population's going down. I feel like that's a good thing because eventually our resources are going to get stretched too thin. Anyway, I'll tell you the latest numbers about this coming up in 10 minutes. It's Carly Pierce and Riley Green on The Wolf. Tomorrow.

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1: We are having fewer babies, and can you blame anybody? Having children is expensive. India's total fertility rate has dropped to 1.9, falling below the country's replacement level of 2.1 for the first time in the country's history. The UN projects India's population will begin declining in absolute terms from 2060 onwards.
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6: Tonight, only an isolated shower remains. Temperatures back down to the 60s, staying mild with areas of patchy fog forming late tonight. By the time we get to our Friday, we'll stay mostly dry, but we'll be humid again. Temperatures back to the 70s. You'll be craving the AC. But there's another chance for showers and storms, mostly focused Friday afternoon and into the evening. The showers will continue into Saturday morning, but we continue to trend drier with a mix of sun and clouds Saturday and Sunday. Temperatures rebounding to the 70s and 80s with only a few more showers by late Sunday. From Maine's Total Weather, I'm Emily Pike.
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1: 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And your number four song is Kane Brown. It's Woman, 99.9 The Wolf.

That is your second most requested song. It's Riley Green, Think As You Drunk on 99.9 The Wolf, and now your number one song. And coming up right after this, I've got your chance to win tickets to six big shows. It's the Wolf Summer Six Pack after Ella Langley. Be her.

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Sending you to six big shows throughout Wolf Country this summer. Text the word summer to 866-900-WOLF to become a finalist right now. That's summer. 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

Well, this is terrible news. This is really awful, but it's not really that much of a surprise. I mean, we all see it. We all feel it every single day. I'll tell you what is going on. I'll give you the bad news coming up in 10 minutes here at 99.9 The Wolf.

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0: 2% from May 2025, driven by surging energy costs. Inflation is now at the highest level since 2023. And yeah, I feel it. No matter how many hours I work and how many jobs I have, I just always feel poor. It's really, it's depressing, honestly.
1: 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Thanks to The Wolf, you're not going to just one show, not even two or three. 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
8: 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Ace Garrett Crochet told the Boston Globe on Wednesday that his lat injury is, quote, a lot worse than we thought, end quote. Crochet has been out since April 29th and reportedly has not thrown a baseball in 2 weeks. Meanwhile, earlier this week, the Pesky podcast quoted sources that Roman Anthony, recovering from a partial tear in his right ring finger ligament, should have never been involved in team-ordered dry swings as he was supposed to be resting, and those swings have likely contributed to the injury worsening with several more weeks of recovery ahead. Romy Gonzalez continues to recover from left shoulder surgery and soon could begin a rehab assignment, and Nick Sogard remains out with right side soreness. 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
1: In the dark, in the cold, in the heat. Holidays, weekends, 24/7. 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
5: From the MB Tractor Weather Center, here's Maine's total weather from Channel 8.
6: Tonight, only an isolated shower remains. Temperatures back down to the 60s, staying mild with areas of patchy fog forming late tonight. By the time we get to our Friday, we'll stay mostly dry, but we'll be humid again. Temperatures back to the 70s. It'll be craving the AC. But there's another chance for showers and storms, mostly focused Friday afternoon and into the evening. The showers will continue into Saturday morning, but we continue to trend drier with a mix of sun and clouds Saturday and Sunday. Temperatures rebounding to the 70s and 80s with only a few more showers by late Sunday. From Maine's Total Weather, I'm Emily Pike.
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There are so many shows coming to New England this summer. We got tickets for all of them, but maybe you're not a lucky person. You're like, I never win your contests, and you don't have the extra money to buy the tickets. Well, we got you covered. That's all right. We got a free concert. It does not require a ticket. It's coming up July 1st. Nashville newcomer Bradley Gaskin is going to be at Eric's Church in Windham for all ages on July 1st. It starts at 7 o'clock, so come on out and enjoy a free one on us. 99.9 The Wolf.

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We're going to get washed out this weekend. We got rain Friday, Saturday, Sunday, highs in the 70s. But yeah, pretty good chance of rain all 3 days this weekend. It's Morgan Wallen, don't we? On the

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Me and my kids are going to love this when it comes out. I'll tell you what it is and when it's going to be out in 10 minutes. 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

0: 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Let's give it up for Johnny Golfer.
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4: Tonight, only an isolated shower remains. Temperatures back down to the 60s, staying mild with areas of patchy fog forming late tonight. By the time we get to our Friday, we'll stay mostly dry, but we'll be humid again. Temperatures back to the 70s. You'll be craving the AC. But there's another chance for showers and storms, mostly focused Friday afternoon and into the evening. The showers will continue into Saturday morning, but we continue to trend drier with a mix of sun and clouds Saturday and Sunday. Temperatures rebounding to the 70s and 80s with only a few more showers by late Sunday. From Maine's Total Weather, I'm Emily Pike.

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There's Ella Langley and Morgan Wallen on 99.9 The Wolf. What's going on? It's JD checking in. Wolf night. So did you see the game last night? How about them Knicks? Holy mackerel. It was OG with an OMG at MSG. Here's Dan and Shay, their latest at Say So on The Wolf.

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12: 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I knew we were gonna need more. 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

There's Sam Hunt on 99.9 The Wolf. I'm JD with Wolf Nights, and she's got two shows coming up July 6th and 7th at the TD Garden in Boston. It's Megan Maroney. Her latest, here's Medicine on The Wolf.

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0: 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Here's Maine's total weather from Channel 8.
1: Tonight, only an isolated shower remains. Temperatures back down to the 60s, staying mild with areas of patchy fog forming late tonight. By the time we get to our Friday, we'll stay mostly dry, but we'll be humid again. Temperatures back to the 70s. You'll be craving the AC. But there's another chance for showers and storms, mostly focused Friday afternoon and into the evening. The showers will continue into Saturday morning, but we continue to trend drier with a mix of sun and clouds Saturday and Sunday. Temperatures rebounding to the 70s and 80s with only a few more showers by late Sunday. From Maine's Total Weather, I'm Emily Pike.

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